0: right, welcome to the Delilah Show. Who is this?
1: Hi, my name's Elizabeth. I was just wanting to give a shout out to my amazing husband.
0: What is your amazing husband's name and what makes him so amazing?
1: His name is Josh. So we have known each other for 7 years. We have only been married a year and a half. We have a 5-month-old daughter, and we didn't live together until February of last year, even though we were married.
0: And now you're together.
1: And now we're together, and he just pulls through. He comes in the door exhausted, and the first thing I do is hand him the baby so I can get dinner going, and not once has he complained about it. He smiles at her, and he'll talk to her, and he'll just sit there, and he'll just have a blast. She's such a daddy's girl, and I never, ever hear him complain about anything. He just walks in the door, and it's like all of his problems are just gone.
0: And what's your daughter's name?
1: Her name is Marion.
0: What song can I play for you young people?
1: You know what, Delilah?

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13: Hi, Effie. Welcome. What can I do for you tonight?
14: Hi, Delilah. How are you?
13: I'm good.
14: Good. I would like for you to pick a song for my husband. We've been married 16 years, and he's working the evening shift tonight as we speak, and he's listening to y'all. And just something to say that I love him, and he means the world to me.
13: And what's his name, Effie?
14: His name is Steve.
13: So Steve's working the late shift.
14: Oh, yeah.
13: And I'm here keeping you company.
14: Yes, ma'am, you are.
13: And you're doing what? Housework? Dishes?
14: Yeah, both. A little of everything.
13: A little of everything. Yes, picking ma'am. Up, cleaning up, sweeping up.
14: That's right.
13: Trying to stay busy while you're missing Steve.
14: That's right. And I miss him a whole lot, and I love him. I just can't tell him how much I love him, how much he means to me.

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2: So who is on your heart tonight? 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

0: Beth, welcome. What can I do for you?
1: I'd like to play a dedication tonight, please, to the true love of my life.
0: Who is the true love of your life, Beth?
1: The first man I married, named Bob, and due to circumstances beyond my control, we were separated for about 12 years, and then we were reunited in a doctor's office about 4 years ago, and are now reunited as of October.
0: You bumped into each other at a doctor's office?
1: Yes, unbeknownst to me, I have MS, and he was there for migraine headache, and bumped into each other in a neurologist's office.
0: Oh my goodness. And did you just freak out when you looked up and saw him?
1: I was in shock. I started to get all nervous and rubbery in my legs. I kind of just whimpered out a, hello.
0: And did he recognize you instantly?
1: Yes, no. I think he thought no way could it be her. And he's told me since then, when he looked at the login sheet, oh my God, that is her.
0: And are you remarried now?
1: We just got back together in October, but we are eagerly awaiting to plan our wedding very soon.
0: And do you love each other more now than even back then?
1: Oh, absolutely, because we're just so thankful that we found each other once again.
0: So what broke you up in the first place? Because it sounds like you truly do have a very solid friendship and a solid love.
1: Just things that happen along life's pathways, I suppose. Nothing that anybody wants to get in over the radio. Just taking each other for granted, I guess you could say. And life. Things happen.
0: So there's been forgiveness, there's been healing.
1: Absolutely. I'm the luckiest girl in the world.

0: 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The bad dad joke. The daily dose. 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

No matter what you're doing tonight, if you are out and about driving, if you're spending time with family members, if you're hanging out with a friend, or if you're just hanging out by yourself, we're here to spend the night with you. We want to talk to you. We want to listen to you. We want to do our best to smooth off the rough edges of your day.

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1: Share your story or just dedicate a song. 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That's 888-633-5452. The Hudson Valley's 80s to now, Q92. Ooh.

0: Darlene, what can I do for you?
1: Well, I just got out of an abusive relationship with my husband for 10 years, and I met somebody else. And I kind of don't believe the person I'm with now that he really loves me. And he says he loves me, but it's kind of hard to believe because of the past. So I just wanted to know if you could play a song for me.
0: Do you love him? Are you in love, or are you just on the rebound?
1: No, I am in love with him.
0: Is he good to you? Is he kind? Is he honest? Is he faithful?
1: Yeah, he treats me like a queen. He respects me.
0: Okay, Darlene, let me ask you this. Imagine you walked into a grocery store.
1: Okay.
0: You walk up to the cash register and you have a bottle of Diet Dr. Pepper in your hand and a dollar bill that you want to pay for it.
1: Right.
0: And when you get to the cash register, the person there says, "I'm sorry, you owe me $35. And you say, "I don't owe you $35. All I want to do is buy this Diet Dr. Pepper." And they say, "Yeah, but the person right before you walked out of the store with a whole bunch of merchandise that came to $35 and they didn't pay, so you have to pay their debt."
1: I understand.
0: Would that be fair? Would you say, sure?
1: No.
0: No. Why wouldn't you feel compelled to pay the debt that you don't owe?
1: True. I understand what you're saying.
0: So you are asking him to pay a debt that he doesn't owe?
1: Correct.
0: How fair is that?
1: It's not fair.
0: Okay.
1: No, I do. He's a terrific guy. I am in love with him, and I think he's the right guy that I've been waiting for a long time. And I just want to know if you can play a song, any song.
0: I will find a good song if you promise me you will work on forgiving your ex the debt he rightfully owes you so your heart can heal and you're not carrying that bitterness around with you.
1: Okay, I promise that.
0: Can you do that?
1: Yes, I can.

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1: No bots, no algorithms, just humans that know every lyric. Guaranteed human.

received this sweet, sweet letter from a very romantic man named Vinny. He says, I hope things are going well for you, Delilah. I was hoping you could take a few minutes to dedicate a song to someone I believe I'm falling in love with. Her name is Christina. I've only known her for a month, but I knew the moment I laid my eyes on her that I was going to be her sweetheart. Which I am now, and words can't even begin to describe how she makes me feel inside. She offers so much of herself to others, works extremely hard just to make ends meet, gives me butterflies whenever I see her. Now that she is in my life, I can't imagine a day going by without her there. You have the power of radio and the voice of sweetness to make my day brighter all the time, and I'm hoping you can now make her day a little brighter. Thanks so much, and God bless. From Vinny.

0: 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Kim, what are you doing right now?
1: I'm talking to you instead of working. I hope my bosses don't mind.
0: Ooh, thank you. I think. Don't get in trouble, okay?

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Thanks for listening. You know, school is out this June with Q92 and Legoland New York. 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

0: Hudson Valley's 80s to now, Q92. Hey, Sherry, is there something that you thought was really super cool until you tried it for yourself?
1: Skydiving. It was like, oh my God, I'm dying, plummeting to the earth.
0: Yeah.
1: I don't recommend it.
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0: The Hudson Valley's Q92 with the 80s to now. Hey, Susan, what are you doing right now while you're listening?
1: Just working.
0: Do you like the music we're playing tonight?
1: Yes.
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1: 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Hey, Jennifer, are you liking the music tonight?
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Well, our iHeartRadio Music Festival at the T-Mobile Arena in Vegas, presented by Capital One this September. It's going to be so much fun. BTS, Benson Boone, Snoop Dogg, many, many others. 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

Q92, the Hudson Valley's 80s to now. Thanks for listening. You know, school is out this June with Q92 and Legoland New York. 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

0: 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She's listening while working her shift at the airport. What's up, Robin?
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0: Justin Bieber on the Hudson Valley's 80s to now, Q92. Feeling good with today's variety. It's Chris Marino. Happy Wednesday. It is June 10th. We are hanging. Our good friend Felicia wasn't feeling so hot yesterday. Sent her home, and I told her not to come in so early. Get a little extra sleep. So we expect her hopefully at 7. So in the meantime, holding things down, we'll get on Ellie Goulding from 50 Shades. Journey is in there. Blinding Lights. The Weekend. 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It's coming up. 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

0: Ladies of Wilson Phillips and the Hudson Valley's 80s to now, Q92. Feeling good with today's variety. You got Chris Marino in the morning. And again, Felicia, we're hoping she's feeling better, will join us later on this morning. Meantime, coming up after 6, your first morning pick-me-up. Got a big event hitting Highland later this week. We'll tell you about that. 6:30 Hot Topic. If you're thirsty, you're going to like it. And we're going to have our first bad dad joke. I'm looking at the list here. Yeah, about an hour from now, we'll grab that for you. Let's see what's going on the world on this Wednesday. It's June 10th. To the newsroom we go. It's Q92. Good morning.
1: A Dutchess County jury has convicted a man of attempted arson. The DA says 69-year-old Lorgio Hernandez Quevedo was the superintendent of the Poughkeepsie apartment building that he tried to set on fire in April 2025. He poured gasoline down the stairway into the basement unit and tried to take a lighter to it. Gasoline was also discovered outside the building, but tenants called 911. Bars across New York are getting the okay to extend their hours during

0: 2025 FIFA World Cup. Governor Hochul signing a bill that allows them to stay open until 4 a.m. It's a temporary measure that starts Friday and will remain in effect until June 20th. The goal is to help the state's hospitality industry while ensuring fans safely enjoy World Cup festivities. For stories like these and more, go to Mid-Hudson.
1: The Knicks tonight are hoping to bounce back from their Game 3 loss. They host the Spurs in Game 4 of the NBA Finals. Knicks still lead the series 2-1. Jazz Chisholm with the go-ahead homer in the 8th. The Yankees edge the Guardians 3-2. Tampa also won. The Yanks and Rays still tied for the AL East lead. The Mets had no offense. They were shut out on 5 hits and lost 7-0 to the Cardinals. Freddie Peralta allowed 6 runs in 6 innings and took the loss. I'm Matt McCoy.
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4: Good morning, friends. Happy Wednesday. You got Chris holding down the feel-good news here for Felicia, who's expected about an hour from now. Let's hop right in with this morning's morning pick-me-up. St. Augustine's Bazaar Food Truck and Music Festival brings 4 days of food, music, and family fun to Highland. 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And thank you to Michael's Appliance Center for always supporting our morning pick-me-ups. Brittany's on the way after Taylor. It's Q92.

G92, it's Marino in the morning. Chris, Felicia on her way in. 6:30 Hot Topic, two songs away. And what is your favorite? We're quenching our thirst. We'll explain. It's on the way, 6:30 Hot Topic, G92.

0: time. Yes, 6:30 Hot Topic. Chris and Felicia Marino in the morning, Q92. And Felicia on her way into the station. We're hoping. We're checking in with her in just a bit. Make sure she's feeling back to par. Meantime, I got it. Here we go. Today is National Iced Tea Day. What is your favorite flavor of iced tea? I'm kind of a traditionalist. I like lemon-flavored iced tea. However, I will drink it unsweetened. And that's like in recent years. You guys have been hearing me talk about I don't know what it is about sweets. Like chocolate all day long, but like regular, like sweet stuff. Like if it's even extra sweet tea, it's like bleh, for me. But I like lemon flavored tea, a little bit of sweetness or none. I could do it either way. It's fine. You let us know. Hit us up on Facebook, search and follow Q92, Insta Q92HB, and of course the Talkback mic on your free iHeartRadio app, which by the way, gives you free gas on the weekends thanks to Sobo and Sobo. Another big thank you to Adams Ferry Acre Farms because you're saving 10% today and every Wednesday after 5 till close at all local area Adams Ferry Acre Farm stores as they are sponsoring our local news update, news, weather, traffic, sports. Let's get that for you. On this Wednesday, June 10th, Bad Dad Jokes coming up. It's Q92. Good morning.
1: Good morning. Congressman Mike Lawler is leading a bipartisan effort to crack down on the growing number of robocalls. The Republican Lawler and 18 other members of Congress are asking the FCC to approve a rule that would strengthen oversight of phone number assignments, plus close loopholes scammers use to make calls. Lawler represents the 17th district. He is seeking re-election. And it's been warm this week, but residents are urged to get ready for multiple days of even higher temperature. The heat arriving today in a big way, remaining through Friday, bringing feels-like temperatures well into the high 90s, even the triple digits. We could feel some thunderstorms tonight in the coming days. For stories like these and more, go to MidHudsonNews.com. I'm Jay Corwin.
2: The Knicks tonight are hoping to bounce back from their Game 3 loss. They host the Spurs in Game 4 of the NBA Finals. Knicks still lead the series 2-1. Jazz Chisholm with the go-ahead homer in the 8th. The Yankees edged the Guardians 3-2. Tampa also won. The Yanks and Rays still tied for the AL East lead. The Mets had no offense. They were shut out on 5 hits and lost 7-0 to the Cardinals. Freddy Peralta allowed 6 runs in 6 innings and took the loss. I'm Matt McCoy.
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4: Still moving traffic very well. 44 Dutchess Turnpike, either direction, the arterial and connecting with Route 9, not a problem. 9 north and south, such light volume into Wappingers Falls at this hour. Fishkill, not a problem, connecting to 84, nice and easy. 32 comes in fine, same with 9W and the New York State Thruway, north and south, uneventful. Kelly Quinn.
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16: 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Obs-

0: She should be here a little bit after 7 o'clock. If not, you know, we'll hang with Cindy. We'll do what we got to do. We're going to play, of course, Facts or Fertilizer. 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

0: bad dad joke.
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2: It is 7:02. And she did make it in. 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
2: Felicia, how you feeling?
4: Still a little bit of a headache.
2: It's okay. It's going around. It's Tracy and I from Training Tips yesterday. We're talking about. Yeah, it's a little something going around. Yeah. So you stay there.
4: I will stay over in my corner.
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6: Good morning, friends, and happy Wednesday. It is 7:06. 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
7: You know, I did this one time years ago. I don't know if even my youngest was born yet, where for whatever reason, we went to Millbrook. I love going, like, I'll visit Millbrook. And I didn't know they had their, you know, town.
6: Like a community day.
7: You're talking about. Yeah. And we went. And it was great. Like even though we were not initially, you know, we're not from Millbrook.
6: Yeah,
7: we don't
6: you're
7: live
6: not
7: 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Everyone was so cool. In fact, one family left. They get, hey, here's some ride tickets. We're done with the ride. And I looked at it. I'm like, okay.
6: So, yeah. 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
7: But my point is that, you know, we're, in my opinion, this is all my opinion, we're one, you know, happy, you know, Hudson Valley family. 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
6: Yeah, so I hope this brings up your day for stories like these and more. 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
7: Yeah, not unlike going to, like, say, the German festivals, the Polish festivals, the different festivals that they have and all that. It's all good. It makes it the Hudson Valley baby melting pot. We love it. All right. Facts or Fertilizer, that's coming up next. It's Q92.
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0: It is Q92, Marino in the morning, 7:10 is your time on 6:10. It's Wednesday, June 10th, and Felicia's back with us.
1: I am, and it's 69 out there, getting to a high of 86 today.
0: And we got Cindy. Cindy held it down yesterday with target number. She did well.
1: Good.
0: Yeah, you
2: Thank
0: know.
2: You. I'm glad she's, I'm glad our girl's back.
0: Yeah, we had some fun. No, we miss you. No, absolutely. The show almost falls apart when you're not here, you know. It's one thing when you're on maternity leave, and I could sort of get used to it when it's a, you know.
1: Random.
0: But I was telling everybody, like, we've all been there. We've been at work with someone, and you look at them, and you go, "What's the matter?" And you're just like, you're telling me, "I'm just not feeling right," but I'm going to power through it. And I go, "What do you know? Go home, take it easy," you know. So we chased you out of here, but I'm glad you're feeling better and glad you're back.
1: Yeah,
0: you know,
1: thanks.
0: You're able to sleep in a little this morning and got here just a few moments ago. So we're all back together. That's what's important. So, all right. Loving to give away stuff that belong to me, right?
1: Yeah.
0: You guys. So we have our friend Lori and Jeff and everyone at the Walkway, right?
1: Yeah, we're going to be giving away tickets to the 4th of July Fireworks Spectacular that's happening with the city of Poughkeepsie, but the best view is on the Walkway, and we got a pair of tickets.
0: And these, what's special is that this is going to be one to remember the 250th birthday of the USA, right?
1: Yep.
0: So, you know, you want to get these tickets. Let's do it. Let's,
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0: It is facts or fertilizer. 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
1: Yes, you do.
0: And then you're qualified for that weekly grand prize.
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0: Yes. 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And the big thing, you know, I think it's next hour. We're going to do more Legoland tickets.
1: Yes, we
0: they
1: are.
0: Got big things going on. 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
3: When you grow up out here, you learn to tell facts from fertilizer.
24: This is one of their contests we were just talking about. It's a 721.
25: It's 70 again to a high of 86. There is a heat advisory for around noon today, so just be careful.
24: We just heard Jackie talking about the storms and all like that. Energy will come through like it has a couple days ago. Yeah. Q92, good morning.
26: Good morning, this is Steve.
24: Hey Steve. Our first question here, the average person laughs about 5 times a day. Is that a fact or is that fertilizer?
26: Fact.
24: No, it's fertilizer. It's closer to 15 to 20 times a day.
25: Really?
24: So, yeah, it's close. Yeah, so we got to say goodbye. Well, again, you got to get all 3 right. Well, now you know the first one. So,
25: yes.
24: 845-471-9292.

0: When you grow up out here, you learn to tell facts from fertilizer.
1: It is our basically true-false game here at 725.
2: It's 70 out there, getting to a high of 86.
1: Bite your tongue, 20s will come.
2: Sorry.
1: Winter time, don't you do that to us. All right, Q92, good morning.
3: Good morning.
1: Who's this?
3: This is Lori.
1: Lori! All right, our first one, facts or fertilizer, the average person laughs about 5 times a day. Is that fact or fertilizer?
3: That's fertilizer.
1: Yes, you know, because it's more, it's 15 to 20 times a day. Like I said to Cindy, she laughs all the time.
4: Yes, she does.
1: Cindy's always laughing. Cindy.
5: Yes, I was surprised that it was only I was still surprised that it was 5 times a day. I thought it would be less. I thought I laugh above average. It is all day for me.
1: Yeah.
3: So do I.
1: Yeah.
3: So I
1: don't know. See, there it is. Cindy just laughs. Yeah. Okay. All right. Here we go,
5: exactly.
1: Lori. You can fit all the planets in the solar system between Earth and the Moon. Is that a fact or is that fertilizer? If you were to take all the other planets, Jupiter, Saturn, blah, blah, blah, you could fit them between the Earth and the Moon. Fact, fertilizer.
3: It's so absurd that I'm
1: going to
3: say fact.
1: It is fact.
0: Facts.
1: Yeah, with room to spare, by the way. You have room left over. That's how much between us and the Moon. Yeah. All right, Lori, bring it home. Last one. The first Olympic Games included a cheese rolling contest. Is that a fact or is that fertilizer?
3: I'm going to say fact.
0: Fertilizer.
1: No! Are you going to say goodbye to you? Cheese rolling's not an Olympic sport.
2: So no, it's not.
1: All right, if you're paying attention, you know what's a fact, you know what fertilizer I'm feeding you. It's worth fireworks tickets and get qualified for a $175 MasterCard from Ulster Savings Bank. 845-471-9292.

0: When you grow up out here, you learn to tell facts from fertilizer.
1: That's truth right there. Absolute truth here in the Hudson Valley. Q92, you got Chris, you got Felicia. Cindy's here, Marino in the morning, 731.
2: It's 70 out there, getting to a high of about 86.
1: All right, Q92, good morning.
3: Good morning, how are you?
1: We are funky, fresh in the flesh. Who's this?
3: This is Mike from Claremont.
1: All right, Mike from Claremont. Welcome to Facts or Fertilizer. Hopefully you're paying attention. First one, the average person laughs about five times a day. Fact or fertilizer?
3: Fertilizer.
1: That is fertilizer.
0: Fertilizer.
1: It's more like 15 to 20 times a day. You could fit all the planets in the solar system between Earth and the moon. Fact or fertilizer?
3: That's a fact.
0: It facts.
1: Yeah, you with room to spare, you'd have leftover space for all the aliens.
2: Add Pluto.
1: You know, all the aliens, yeah. And Pluto, right, yeah. All right, the first Olympic Games included a cheese rolling contest. Fact or fertilizer?
3: That's a fertilizer.
1: Yeah, cheese rolling's not an Olympic sport. Never
2: it
1: was.
2: Is not.
1: So, all right, Mike.
2: Cool,
1: you've got the prize, my man.
2: Yes, you got a pair of tickets for the 4th of July fireworks on the walkway, thanks to the city of Poughkeepsie. And you're now in the running for that $175 MasterCard, thanks to
1: Ulster Savings Bank. All right.
3: Awesome.
1: Okay.
3: Awesome.
1: Mike, enjoy that. I don't know why I said it that way, but enjoy that, Mike. And tell everybody the station you listen to most.
3: Q92.
1: All right, hang on. We'll get you squared away. Coming up on 7:33. 8 o'clock.
2: Yes.
1: The 250K USA. There's a quarter of $1 million.
2: Yes, there is.
1: And we want you to get your share of it. $2,500. And it's brought to you locally by Ruggies Automotive. So that's the next big contest is of... $2,500, all right? Hello.
2: Besides our contest, you're
1: going
2: to be winning a four-pack to Legoland.
1: Yeah, we'll do another round of Factor Fertilizer after that cash, right after 8 o'clock. So between now and then, though, of course, we have the dose. Cindy, you're working on the dose for us, right?
4: I am. The clock is ticking on Taylor Swift's last days as a single woman. Toy Story 5 is being called a masterpiece, and Brad Pitt's daughter is dropping his name.
1: Ooh. What's on TV tonight? That's harsh. And we got the bad dad joke. That's all coming your way. What's going on in the world? We're going to find out right now on this Wednesday, June 10th. To the newsroom we go. And we have Cindy Waitman. Good morning, Cindy.
4: Good morning. Voters headed to the polls across four states yesterday as primary elections delivered key outcomes in several high-profile races. In Maine, Graham Plattner secured the Democratic Senate nomination, setting up a general election matchup against Republican Senator Susan Collins. In South Carolina, Nancy Mace conceded in her GOP primary for governor shortly after polls closed, with results showing her trailing by double digits against Trump-backed Lieutenant Governor Pamela Evett. And North Dakota and Nevada also held primaries. A verdict is expected to come Monday in the misconduct case against Pleasant Valley Highway Superintendent John Baxter. Baxter's defense claimed a camera placed under his secretary's desk was there to monitor file cabinets behind the victims. He sought to explain away improper messages to the alleged victim. Prosecutors characterized the case as an abuse of power and presented recovered photos of the victim that were on Baxter's phone. And the heat is pumping in the Hudson Valley with high temperatures expected to remain through Friday. It will feel like it's in the low 100s in some areas. There's also the possibility of severe thunderstorms today and tomorrow, so you'll want to keep an eye on the skies if you have outdoor activities planned. For stories like these and more, go to MidHudsonNews.com. I'm Cindy Waitman.
5: The Knicks tonight are hoping to bounce back from their Game 3 loss. They host the Spurs in Game 4 of the NBA Finals. Knicks still lead the series 2-1. Jazz Chisholm with the go-ahead homer in the 8th. The Yankees edge the Guardians 3-2. Tampa also won. The Yanks and Rays still tied for the AL East lead. The Mets had no offense. They were shut out on 5 hits and lost 7-0 to the Cardinals. Freddie Peralta allowed 6 runs in 6 innings and took the loss. I'm Matt McCoy.
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7: Route 9 setting up the roadwork and westbound arterial. You're going to feel it in a few minutes. 44 Dutchess Turnpike, heavier. McDonald Heights, DeGarmo Road. 55 Freedom Plains Road. You're building a slow ride around the Taconic Ramps. 84 Newburgh Beacon Bridge. Okay, 9W southbound, slowing at Fostertown Road. Kelly Quinn.
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2: Good morning, everyone. Today is Wednesday, June 10th, and it is National Black Cow Day, which celebrates a root beer float. That's right. The beverage made with root beer and vanilla ice cream was originally called a black cow back in 1893.
3: Do you guys ever, have you ever heard of this before?
4: I think I have. No, I remember like my grandparents never saying that.
3: Yeah, I'm looking at it and go, what the heck is, I've never heard of that before.
4: Oh, yeah.
3: Root beer float is what we call it.
4: And actually up in Lake George, there's still a AW. Is that what root beer is?
3: Yeah.
4: There's actually a little stand there and that's what they do. They do root beer floats and stuff like that.
3: Black cows. Look at that. Well, you learn something new every day. Yes. So there it is.
2: All right. There's lots to get to. Taylor Swift and Travis Kelce's wedding is reportedly less than a month away. The persistent rumor is it will be on July 3rd at Madison Square Garden with around 1,100 to 1,200 guests. Taylor is expected to have a few bridesmaids by her side. It's not clear how many, but sources say she'll have at least two, Gigi Hadid and Selena Gomez. They were allegedly asked at the end of last year. We will keep everyone posted.
3: I'm telling you, did I say it in front of you? I don't know if it might have been yesterday. I can't remember, Felicia, because I know you were out. Are they going to like tape this, stream it? Like, is it going to be like an event?
4: You guys don't remember.
3: You guys don't remember. I was a kid when Prince then, Charles, and Lady Diana, Princess Diana, when they got married, I think it was 81 or something like that. It was a worldwide, like, this is that kind of level. Well, maybe I'm blowing it up a little bit too much, but it's pretty close. But it's pretty close to it. I mean,
4: I think that they've been on display, but they're not like fully on display, like posting every day about each other. That I don't think that's a thing.
3: Yeah, we'll see.
2: I don't know. That's quite the venue for a wedding.
3: Yeah, for to have, like, it's almost like a concert to have 1,200 people there. Like, what is she gonna say?
2: Yes.
3: I mean, I don't know.
2: Who does that? I don't know. Wow. In more Taylor news, the Toy Story 5 premiere in Los Angeles was last night, and Taylor made an appearance. The star-studded event included the film stars Conan O'Brien, Scarlett Spears, Tom Hanks, Tim Allen, Joan Cusack, and Greta Lee. Tay spoke during the event, thanking everyone who worked on the film and praising Cusack. Then she introduced Randy Newman, and the pair sang You've Got a Friend in Me before performing I Knew It, I Knew You. While chatting with the audience, Swift called Toy Story 5 a masterpiece. The film hits theaters on June 19th, a.k.a. Juneteenth.
3: All right.
4: What a perfect day, because the schools are closed that day.
3: If you want to go to the movies.
2: Oh, yeah.
3: There you go. 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Love it.
2: Brad Pitt and Angelina Jolie's daughter, Zahara, is making moves in court to officially drop her famous dad's last name amid their estrangement, TMZ has learned. TMZ obtained a petition Zahara filed in Los Angeles Superior Court where she asked for her new legal name to be Zahara Marley Jolie. The 18-year-old hasn't been using Brad's last name for a while now, but it appears she now wants the change to be legal. A source close to Brad tells TMZ they believe Angelina's actions are the reason for the estrangement and that it's sad when one parent prioritizes alienating the other parent over celebrating their children. Three of Brad's other kids have stopped using their dad's last name as well, including Shiloh, Maddox, and Vivian. Some commentators

0: exclude them from his will.
1: Oh,
0: he should. I don't know.
1: I don't know, man. That's
2: we don't know what goes on behind closed doors with celebrities. So remember that.
1: Yeah. It's easy for us to comment on it, but we don't know what the heck's happening. Yeah, so.
0: Right, that's true.
1: Okay.
0: On TV tonight, Game 4 of the NBA Finals at 8:30 on ABC. The New York Knicks host the San Antonio Spurs. The Knicks lead the series 2-1.
1: Let's go, Knicks!
0: The fifth season finale of The Floor at 8 p.m. on Fox. The series premiere of Most Extreme Humans at 9 on TLC. The series premiere of Outlast, The Jungle on Netflix. 16 strangers compete in a Survivor-style competition in the jungles of Panama. But you have to make friends and finish as a team in order to split the $1 million. Ooh. The series premiere of Every Year After on Prime Video, a romantic drama that flashes back and forth between the present and a series of teenage summers over a decade ago.
2: And Cindy, we're quenching our thirst for the 6:30 Hot Topic. Today's also National Iced Tea Day. So what is your favorite flavor of iced tea?
0: It is the peach Snapple. That is the only one I really like.
1: You know, I haven't had a Snapple
0: one, and it has to be Snapple.
1: In a million years. Me I forgot neither. How much I like Snapple.
2: Yeah,
1: just
2: I
1: no reason.
2: Love
1: just,
2: Snapple.
1: No reason. Just I haven't. Yeah. I mean, I've been drinking Pure Leaf. And I said it earlier when we broke the 6:30 Hot Topic was, you know, lemon is my favorite. And I will do the unsweetened. I will, you know, like in recent years, I've talked about how I'm not a big sweets person. What about you? Do you like?
2: So there's a company called Joe's Iced Tea, and it's in a glass bottle.
1: Ooh.
2: And they do peach half and half. There's a few others, and theirs are always to die for.
1: Okay.
2: So you can let us know by going on Facebook, Q92, Q92HV on Insta, and use the Talkback Mic on your free iHeartRadio app. And speaking of that iced tea, Joe's, you can get that at Adams Barracker Farms. Ah. And today's Wednesday, so you're saving 10% for 5 to close at all their Look locations. And Cindy, what are today's words of wisdom?
0: 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Have a great day, everyone, and remember to be kind.
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2: Like today, they have Craft and Sip with the ladies in the Beverly. They have live music with Silly Little Things tomorrow night. Jungle Love is back at the Curry Estate on the 12th. And Sunday night, they have trivia in the SS Beverly.
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1: So.
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2: 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A sunny start to the day with thickening afternoon clouds. Could be a stray shower, 86. 68 overnight with some partial clearing. Partly sunny early tomorrow and then scattered afternoon showers and storms with strong gusty winds. I'm Jackie Murphy in the Hudson Valley Weather Center.
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0: We hope. It's 8:04. It's Chris, Felicia, it's Marino in the morning on this Wednesday, June 10th.
1: It's 73, getting to a high of 86.
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5: 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It is 8:07. It's currently 73, getting to a high of 86, and get ready to smile for this morning's morning pick-me-up. 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
6: 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All right. Taylor, and then, Baxter Fertilizer, Lego.

0: is Q92, Marino in the morning, Chris, Felicia, Cindy here, just heard Taylor. She later on will show up in our dose.
1: Yes, she will,
0: with
1: twice.
0: Cindy, yeah, she's in here twice, and quite the rumor mill going around.
1: It is.
0: And mm-hmm. she gave her, I was going to say Siskel and Ebert. Is that a lost reference to
1: what
0: you guys?
1: What the heck is that?
0: Do you know Siskel and Ebert? Cindy, do you know Siskel and Ebert? I hope.
2: Yes, I do. Right. Do remember them.
0: All right,
2: yes.
0: those
2: and,
0: guys.
2: And Ebert's still around, right?
0: Yeah. No, I think they're both gone now. I think.
2: What?
0: But they were the, Felicia, the thumbs up guy or thumbs down guys of movie critics. I think Leonard Maltin, I think he just passed recently. I don't know, whatever. These movie critics.
1: Okay.
0: What are you looking at me like that for? So Taylor's a movie critic.
1: She's a movie critic.
0: She's a movie critic on top of everything else that she does, and we'll find out in the dose later in the hour at 8:12. Sunshine today, but what do we got?
1: Yep, we're sitting at 73, getting to a high of 86. There may be some thunderstorms and showers later on today, so just be wary of those.
0: Next few days, it's going to feel really hot.
1: Yeah, which means those storms tend to blow through. They usually pass pretty quickly, but they have thunder and lightning usually involved with some wind, so just be careful out there.
0: A big punch might... Just keep an eye on you have power issues and all that fun stuff. So, all right, 8:13. Let's go. We have some amazing tickets
3: when
0: here.
3: When you grow up out here, you learn to tell facts from fertilizer.
0: It is our game, Facts or Fertilizer. Our phone number is 845-471-9292. I've got 1, 2, 3 facts, or maybe some fertilizer I'm feeding you. You have to decide whether it's... true,
1: one or the other,
0: or if it's a falsehood. You get all three right, and again, you know, as people are guessing, pay attention because they'll help you get the answers you need. All right, 845-471-9292.
1: And up for grabs is a 4-pack to Legoland in Goshen.
0: Yeah, man, they've got lots going on there. 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So it's a lot of fun. 845-471-9292. 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
0: All right. I settled on the first one.
1: I have nothing else to fill the time with.
0: A day, a day on Jupiter is longer than a day on Earth. Is that a fact? Or am I feeding you fertilizer? 845-471-9292. A day on Jupiter is longer than a day on Earth. Hit us up. Legoland tickets could be yours, all right? Latest on the drive, forecast, HudsonValleyWeather.com. Yeah, forecast, Hudson, I just mentioned that. Shannon's in there, Teddy Swims. And, all right, the iHeartRadio Music Festival.
1: Yes.
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23: Hi, this is Chris.
0: Hey, Chris, how are you?
23: I'm good, how are you?
0: I'm doing great. I feel like I'm talking to myself. It's fantastic. All right, Chris, where are you from?
23: Pleasant Valley.
0: All right, bud. Our first fact or fertilizer, a day on Jupiter is longer than a day on Earth. Is that a fact, or am I feeding you fertilizer?
23: Fact.
3: Fertilizer.
0: No, it's shorter. About 10 hours. Is 10 hours. All right. Well, Chris, swing and a miss.
1: Yeah,
0: all right.
1: Swing and a miss.
0: So you know that one. We got two more. 845-471-9292 Legoland tickets. $175 MasterCard gift card courtesy of Ulster Savings Bank. 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
1: 826.
2: It's 73. Getting to a high of 86.
1: Q92, good morning.
3: Good morning.
1: Who's this?
3: This is Dawn.
1: Hi, Dawn.
3: Lady.
1: My lunch, my what lady?
2: Boar's head lady.
1: The boar's head lady. Oh, the boar's head lady.
2: Yes.
1: No relation to John?
3: Nope.
1: Okay, that's right. So we have two separate.
3: Well, us boar's head people are all family.
1: Yeah, right. Good corporate answer right there. Yes. Don't worry. Your pension and retirements are all fine. Don't you worry about it. All right, here we go.
3: Good.
1: All right, boar's head lady, Dawn. A day on Jupiter is longer than a day on Earth. Is that fact or fertilizer?
3: Fertilizer.
1: That's right. It's shorter.
0: Fertilizer.
1: It's wild because it's a massive planet, but it spins around only 10 hours to spin completely around. 24 for us, right? All right. Second one, Dawn. Some frogs can survive being frozen solid. Is that a fact or is that fertilizer?
3: Fertilizer.
0: Facts.
1: No. Don't guess it by you. Wood frogs can freeze and thaw with the seasons.
2: Mm-hmm.
1: All right, now you know two of them. We got to get three right to win. Legoland, 845-471-9292.

0: fertilizer.
1: All right, 8:30 is the time. Q92, good morning.
2: Good morning, it's Steve again.
1: Hey, Steve. All right, our first question. A day on Jupiter is longer than a day on Earth. Is that a fact or fertilizer?
2: Fertilizer.
0: That's fertilizer.
1: Right. Yeah, like we said, it's shorter. It's actually about 10 hours. Okay. Some frogs can survive being frozen solid. Fact or fertilizer?
2: Fact.
0: Facts.
1: Wood frogs can freeze and thaw with the seasons. Hmm. That's weird, but I guess that's the case, right? You know about that? Because you were shaking your head. Were you?
3: I knew there was like one or two frogs.
1: Oh, no kidding. Yeah, all right. Last one, Steve. Bring it home. Listen carefully. The average lifespan of a taste bud is 10 weeks. Is that a fact or is that fertilizer?
2: Wow. I know that answer.
1: You got to give
2: fertilizer.
0: Fertilizer.
1: That's right. 10 days.
3: 10
1: days. Average lifespan of a taste bud is 10 days. Steve, all right, we got a nice prize for you.
3: Yes, you got a 4-pack of Legoland tickets.
1: All right, bud.
2: Yeah. Yay!
1: All right, now you're qualified.
3: $175 MasterCard, thanks to Ulster Savings Bank.
1: All right, man.
2: Thank you.
1: You're welcome, Steve. Enjoy that. And tell everybody the station you wake up with every morning.
2: You can't wake up without Q92.
1: That's what I say.
3: That is correct.
1: And give them a ding-a-ding-ding for that. There we go. All right, excellent. Excellent job. All right. 8:31. All right. On the way to dough, Cindy, you're working on stories. Yes.
4: Mm-hmm. The clock is ticking on Taylor Swift's last days as a single woman. Toy Story 5 is being hailed as a masterpiece, and Brad Pitt's daughter is dropping his name.
1: Ooh. Drama, drama, drama. What's on TV? What's streaming? We've got 6:30 Hot Topic. We'll revisit that. The bad dad joke. That's all coming up at 8:32 right now. Let's see. Let's go to the newsroom, get headlines for this Wednesday. It's June 10th. And there she is, Cindy Waitman. Good morning, Cindy.
4: Good morning. Iran has launched attacks on U.S. bases in the Middle East in response to U.S. strikes on Iran. U.S. Central Command announced those strikes yesterday in retaliation for the downing of a helicopter over the Strait of Hormuz. Now there are reports of Iranian attacks on sites in Jordan, Bahrain, and Kuwait. The Orange County Legislature has adopted its first formal resolution on Pride Month. Officials are calling the decision to declare June as LGBTQIA+ Pride Month as a historic milestone for the county. The resolution introduced by Orange County legislator Stephen Hunter received unanimous support in the legislature. And Rockland County is set to host the Miss New York and Miss New York's teen competition. The competition will run from June 25th through 27th at Rockland Community College Cultural Arts Theater, and it's expected to bring more than 50 contestants to the region. For stories like these and more, go to MidHudsonNews.com. I'm Cindy Waitman.
5: The Knicks tonight are hoping to bounce back from their Game 3 loss. They host the Spurs in Game 4 of the NBA Finals. Knicks still lead the series 2-1. Jazz Chisholm with the go-ahead homer in the 8th. The Yankees edge the Guardians 3-2. Tampa also won. The Yanks and Rays still tied for the AL East lead. The Mets had no offense. They were shut out on 5 hits and lost 7-0 to the Cardinals. Freddie Peralta allowed 6 runs in 6 innings and took the loss. I'm Matt McCoy.
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7: 9W North and South. The construction at Fostertown Road doing a jam ride for you trying to come up from 84. If you're traveling on Route 9, you're all filled in. Wappingers Falls, 90 at Old Hopewell, 55 Freedom Plains Road, okay. Mid-Hudson Bridge still sluggish into the Route 9 ramps, and so is the westbound arterial. Kelly Quinn.
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3: It's 73, getting to a high of 86.
2: Taylor's in the dose not once but twice.
3: Yes, she is.
2: Brad Pitt may be getting with his lawyers to revise his will.
3: Ooh.
2: I don't know. It's on TV tonight. We caught up there. Bad dad jokes on the way. Sixpence, it's Q92. Good morning.

0: think that they've been on display, but they're not like fully on display, like posting every day about each other. That I don't think that's a thing.
1: Yeah, we'll see.
2: I don't know. That's quite the venue for a wedding.
1: Yeah, for to have like, it's almost like a concert to have 1,200 people there. Like, what is she going to say?
2: Yes.
1: I mean, I don't know.
2: Who does that? I don't know. Wow. In more Taylor news, the Toy Story 5 premiere in Los Angeles was last night, and Taylor made an appearance. The star-studded event included the film stars Conan O'Brien, Scarlett Spears, Tom Hanks, Tim Allen, Joan Cusack, and Greta Lee. Tay spoke during the event, thanking everyone who worked on the film and praising Cusack. Then she introduced Randy Newman, and the pair sang You've Got a Friend in Me before performing I Knew It, I Knew You. While chatting with the audience, Swift called Toy Story 5 a masterpiece. The film hits theaters on June 19th, a.k.a. Juneteenth.
0: All right. What a perfect day, because the schools are closed that day.
1: If you want to go to the movies,
2: oh, yeah.
1: There you go. 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Love it.
2: Brad Pitt and Angelina Jolie's daughter, Zahara, is making moves in court to officially drop her famous dad's last name amid their estrangement, TMZ has learned. TMZ obtained a petition Zahara filed in Los Angeles Superior Court, where she asked for her new legal name to be Zahara Marley Jolie. The 18-year-old hasn't been using Brad's last name for a while now, but it appears she now wants the change to be legal. A source close to Brad tells TMZ they believe Angelina's actions are the reason for the estrangement, and that it's sad when one parent prioritizes alienating the other parent over celebrating their children. Three of Brad's other kids have stopped using their dad's last name as well, including Shiloh, Maddox, and Vivian. Some commentators on the story say Brad should then exclude them from his will.
1: Oh,
2: I mean, should. I don't know.
1: I don't know, man. That's
0: we don't know what goes on behind closed doors with celebrities, so remember that.
1: Yeah, it's easy for us to comment on it, but we don't know what the heck's happening. Yeah, so.
2: Right, that's true.
1: Okay.
2: On TV tonight, Game 4 of the NBA Finals at 8:30 on ABC. The New York Knicks host the San Antonio Spurs. The Knicks lead the series 2-1.
1: Let's go Knicks!
2: The fifth season finale of The Floor at 8 p.m. on Fox. The series premiere of Most Extreme Humans at 9 on TLC. The series premiere of Outlast, The Jungle on Netflix. 16 strangers compete in a survivor-style competition in the jungles of Panama. But you have to make friends and finish as a team in order to split the $1 million. Ooh. The series premiere of Every Year After on Prime Video, a romantic drama that flashes back and forth between the present and a series of teenage summers over a decade ago.
0: And Cindy, we're quenching our thirst for the 6:30 Hot Topic. Today's also National Iced Tea Day. So what is your favorite flavor of iced tea?
2: It is the peach Snapple. That is the only one I really like.
1: You know, I haven't had a Snapple
2: one, and it has to be Snapple.
1: In a million years.
0: Me
1: I forgot
0: neither.
1: How much I like Snapple.
0: Yeah,
1: just
0: I used
1: no
0: to
1: reason.
0: Love
1: just,
0: Snapple.
1: No reason. Just I haven't, yeah. I mean, I've been drinking Pure Leaf. And I said it earlier when we broke the 6:30 Hot Topic was, you know, lemon. And is my favorite. And I will do the unsweetened. I will, you know, like in recent years, I've talked about how I'm not a big sweets person. What about you? Do you like?
0: So there's a company called Joe's Iced Tea, and it's in a glass bottle.
1: Ooh.
0: And they do peach half and half. There's a few others, and theirs are always to die for.
1: Okay.
0: So you can let us know by going on Facebook, Q92, Q92 HV on Insta, and use the Talkback Mic on your free iHeartRadio app. And speaking of that iced tea, Joe's, you can get that at Adams Barracker Farms.
1: Ah.
0: And today's Wednesday, so you're saving 10% for 5 to close at all their locations. And Cindy, what are today's words of wisdom?
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1: 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All right. 9 o'clock hour scheduled to be here. Our friend Lisa Wilson from
0: Hudson Valley Hospice.
1: Yeah, we're going to see what's going on there. And there's a bunch of songs. We'll get there. We'll do another round with the Daily Dose as well. 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
3: It's Chris Marino and the Bad Dad Joke of the Day.
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1: 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A sunny start to the day with thickening afternoon clouds. Could be a stray shower, 86. 68 overnight with some partial clearing. Partly sunny early tomorrow and then scattered afternoon showers and storms with strong gusty winds. I'm Jackie Murphy in the Hudson Valley Weather Center.
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3: Our friend Lisa Wilson is going to be stopping by from Hudson Valley Hospice in just a few. Q92.

0: It is Q92, Marino in the morning, 9:07 is the time. It is a, well, starting to get a little hazy-ish out there, right?
1: What do you think? Yeah, right now we're sitting at 75, getting to a high of 86. We are going to see some showers and storms this afternoon, so be wary of those because, you know, when there's heat like this, thunderstorms do arise, wind does gust up, so just be careful.
0: That one, I thought about you, whatever it was, a Saturday night, whatever day it was, I can't remember, I'm losing track of the day, where I think there was like a cell, once again, the cells went over High Park.
1: Yes, I actually wasn't like in my hometown,
0: right?
1: But by Vanderbilt, all those tall trees, a lot of them went across Route 9 or Route 9G. Yeah, there was a lot of
0: power
1: stuff,
0: outages.
1: So
0: you never know what's going to happen.
1: Yeah, just be careful.
0: That's all. Just keep an eye, keep an ear here. Thanks to hourly updates from HudsonValleyWeather.com. We are inside the Great Movies LowerPrices.com interview lounge as we welcome our special friend, Lisa Wilson from Hudson Valley Hospice.
2: Good
0: What's
2: morning.
0: Up, Lisa?
2: Good morning.
3: How are you guys?
0: We're doing great. We are here, so we're hanging out with you.
3: We are here. I love that.
0: And we're
3: so
0: just
3: good to see you guys.
0: You know, during Cool in the Gang celebration, we're talking about all the big celebrations, all the things happening. You know, summer maybe I'm not on the calendar quite just yet, but it's here, and then we're busy. We're doing a lot of stuff.
3: You are so busy. You are everywhere.
0: What's going on with Hudson Valley Hospice?
3: Yeah, going on. You know, it's that week. We're doing a brick dedication on Friday evening. We put bricks in the memorial garden twice a year, and then we have a service to dedicate them when we invite the families and friends to come. So that's this Friday. And then next week, as you know, I'm getting dunked. Thank you, HV Gives. We made
0: $23,000. That's awesome.
3: And to support our music therapy program. So I'm really excited about that. Maybe not the dunking so much. Uncle Mike is coming to support the event because we're having an employee appreciation day that evening. So we're excited about that. And golf. Mm. How did it get to be golf already?
0: Golf season.
3: Already.
0: No. Well, it's a season.
3: So the auction is up. Anybody can participate in the auction. So go to hvhospice.org and look for the golf tournament because we've got some awesome items, including some great golf and just some things in case you have birthdays or other things. Buy it for somebody else. Buy it for yourself. Kind of thing. So, and then it just keeps rolling along. You know, we've got a lot going on.
0: Which is good.
3: We've got the run, you know, is coming up.
0: Chasing Daylight is coming up
3: on the 20th. You know, so it's going to be weeks until we get to the 4th of July.
0: You guys are excited. Probably heard about where they're going, like, as the sun starts to set, at the walkway, and they go through and they end up at MJN Center because they're partnering with that. Yeah, that's a big fundraiser.
3: Yeah, so they were looking for nonprofits and they accepted us as part of it. And last I heard, we were one of the top people who had the most runners. So
0: that's fantastic.
3: I'm excited. Yeah. And what a beautiful run.
0: Yeah. That's going to be a good time doing that. Yeah. And we were talking, and I want to, let's share with the audience that John O'Shea, right? Tell us about that gentleman. We lost him about a year ago, right?
3: Yeah. We lost John, and he was just such a gentleman. He was part of a generation that you just don't see anymore. He was an incredibly astute businessman. He built Marshall and Sterling, as everybody knows. Mm-hmm. And he was a philanthropist, and he supported us. He supported Marist College and the hospital, and he just really believed in the community and where we lived. And he had he's brought that forward to his family. And his son is married to a lovely, lovely woman, Lisa Sweeney, so his grandchildren, as he called them, both of them, because he adored both of them. Decided to have a day in honor of his birthday, and so they did. And at Duchess Roots, they raised $10,000 for us in a day.
0: In a day.
3: In a day.
1: $10,000.
3: And, you know, gave us part of their profits for the day, and it was amazing. And what an incredible couple. They just really get it and love the community, and it's a really special thing to teach your children, you know, about the community and why it's important to support them.
0: If you pay attention, and we try to mention it here on the show as part of just all of us being aware of it, we're watching, I'm getting some chills thinking about it, the next generation emerge. Mm-hmm. And here we go. So you have Duchess Roots, right, with the John Sweeney's. O'Shea's and the Sweeney's, his family. You have the Soane's Appliance Center that opened in Poughkeepsie. Ethan and Logan Sherwood are the next, they're in their 20s, they're the next generation of manager owners of that property. Yeah. Who came across the street for that grand opening that day? I didn't tell you this.
1: Oh.
0: Evan Baywright.
3: Baywright, yeah.
0: From Foam and Wash, the newest manager of the generation of that. So you're watching, and what they're doing, though, Lisa, which is amazing, they all were raised right by their parents.
3: Right.
0: They were all raised right by their parents, and they are continuing supporting the community and giving these different organizations whatever they need. You know, whatever the ask is, they will deliver and help. And we want to put the Sweeneys right up with them. So that's
3: absolutely
0: awesome.
3: Yeah. You know, and the Baywrights were actually there when I went to accept the check. Aww. So I got to see Evan and his dad, Richard.
0: They're
3: it was really fun.
0: Great people.
3: And right after this, I'm going to meet Kari Rettle to show her the signage at the hospice house.
0: Mm-hmm.
3: The Rettle family is amazing because they are involving all of their children in the decisions as they move forward with their foundation. So it's really amazing to see this.
0: Well,
3: passing it on.
0: It is, and it's fun, and I'll just do a quick little plug just in the spirit of this, and we'll get back to Hudson Valley Hot, you know, with our Stuff the Bus this weekend.
3: Mm-hmm.
0: That's a little thing like that is like the start that plants a seed. Yeah, like my kids know, oh yeah, I'm going to take time out of my spring summer here to go help the community by helping, you know, put the food on the buses
3: the
0: and
3: bus,
0: all that, and
3: yeah.
0: People was so you, it's, you know, little things start there, and it blossoms into these big pillars, these families who continue to be pillars in our community.
3: It really makes a difference.
0: Yeah.
3: You know, I always tell people it's because of my grandmother. It's kind of embedded almost in my DNA. She always was doing something for somebody else, whether she was running a nursing home or at the church or a food drive or in a food pantry from the time I was tiny. And so was my mother. And it really makes a difference.
0: Yeah.
3: And it doesn't become something you have to think about. It's just something you do.
0: It's a blessing.
3: Right?
0: It really is a blessing.
3: Really is a blessing.
0: Again, we have Lisa Wilson from Hudson Valley Hospice, hvhospice.org, hvhospice.org. Everything. One more quick recap of what's coming up for the audience. They know.
3: So they need to go to the golf auction and bid, because it'll make a difference. And they should come run or support the runners that are running.
0: The Chasing Daylight. On the 20th,
3: And, I mean, I don't think anybody needs to see me get dunked.
1: I want to see
0: what
1: this.
0: What date is that?
3: I'm not sharing.
0: Oh, come on. What date is it?
3: It's the day before golf.
0: Oh,
3: so
0: right,
3: it's next Wednesday.
0: Next Wednesday, the employee, and then you
3: an
0: can come by.
3: Event.
0: It's a fundraiser. Yeah. We love it. We love you. It's so great to see you.
3: It's
0: and
3: good to see you.
0: Family,
3: guys.
0: Good kids, good grandkids, everybody?
3: Everybody's good.
0: All right.
3: Yeah. You guys too?
0: Yeah, we're doing all right.
3: All right.
0: Yeah, everyone's
3: that
0: good.
3: Baby is growing.
0: I know.
1: Yes, he is.
0: I know.
1: Wow.
0: I can't believe it. I told her, because she's like, he's like, give it. Don't worry. It's because my youngest
3: boys
0: they were both preemies. My youngest was real preemie, like Felicia. But then all of a sudden, you just turn around and he's a big blob.
1: Yes, yes.
0: He's plump. They're healthy. They're great. So
3: love
0: great
3: it.
0: To see you. We
3: good
0: love
3: to
0: you.
3: See you.
0: HVHospice.org. All right, we've got little Taylor now. She's in the dose. We'll tell you about it coming up.

0: It is Q92, Marino in the morning, Chris Felicia on this Wednesday, June 10th. It is 9:23.
1: It's about 75, getting to a high of 87.
0: So we're excited of all the things going on, and 1 week from tomorrow, we are proud to present our third annual Teachers Night Out.
1: Yes,
0: you
1: we
0: gave
1: are.
0: Me big eyes. It is 1 week from tomorrow.
1: It is 1 week.
0: I thought, totally am I like, saying wait, something wait, wrong? What? And I'm looking and go, no, I'm right. It's 1 week from tomorrow.
1: Yes.
0: It is June 18th, our third annual. So this started 3 years ago also we looked at each other, Felicia and I, because Felicia constantly, right, getting...
1: Because I don't know who makes these national holidays or weeks. They put Nurses and Teachers Week the same week.
0: In May.
1: So we would be at Cosmos doing Nurses Night Out. That's near my hometown, so a lot of my old teachers would stop by and be like, so when are you doing a teacher's night out? So I kept bringing it up to Chris. And Chris goes, wait a second. It's near the end of the year. We now have Juneteenth off.
0: Yes.
1: Bada bang, bada boom. Why don't we do it on the 18th?
0: And the response has been incredible. Hundreds of teachers come out, and their support staff, just, you know, everyone.
1: Anyone that works with inside that school.
0: If you're teaching, and we all teach each other, right? But seriously, if you're part of our school systems, we'd love for you to come out Thursday, June 18th, week from tomorrow. Quick couple hours, 5 to 7, although a lot of after parties happen there.
1: That's we leave, they stay.
0: 21 Burgers and Wings. 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The Route 44 Poughkeepsie location. 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
1: new patio.
0: They got the bar there. That's beautiful.
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0: Mark the calendars. Third annual Teachers Night Out next week, a week from tomorrow, Thursday, June 18th. That's Juneteenth Eve, once again, at 21 Burgers and Wings at Poughkeepsie from 5 to 7. The beauty of it, again, off the next day. It's a Friday, and we're doing it before. Because one of the things we thought about was doing when school lets out, but teachers want to get out of here just like us.
1: Yeah, they're wanting to go on vacation, especially with school letting out so late this year. I'm pretty sure the last week for all teaching professionals, I think, is the 29th.
0: Yeah, in some cases, carrying over that late. So come out and join us. Teachers Night Out. 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And I know we, social media-wise, reached out to a bunch of our friends and our teachers.
1: A bunch of schools.
0: Yeah, so you guys come hang out with us. We'll have a lot of fun. 9:26. All right, we're going to take a super quick break. We're going to come back. The ticket window is going to be thrown open.
1: Yes, it is.
0: James Taylor.
1: Yes, he's coming to Bethel Woods on June 18th as well.
0: Yep.
1: And we have some tickets for you.
0: So the legendary James, Sweet Baby James. Yeah, we're going to give you your tickets. It's coming up. It's Q92. Hang on.
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2: Can you do me a favor? 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
2: And I'll get this side.
3: Okay.
2: One, two, three. All right. 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Felicia sitting on a stack of...
3: James Taylor. He's coming to Bethel Woods on June 18th, and we have your tickets.
2: And he's bringing a full band. 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We'll play Bieber.
3: Okay.
2: And Dose is coming up. 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
3: Yes, we will.
2: We want to give these away so you guys can enjoy a wonderful concert. James Taylor, BethelWoodsCenter.org for tickets. We got them for you right now. 845-471-9292 to see James Taylor at Bethel. It's Q92. Good morning.

0: better work.
1: While you work, we're dishing dirt and spilling the tea. 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
2: Good morning, everyone. Today is Wednesday, June 10th, and it is National Black Cow Day, which celebrates a root beer float. That's right, the beverage made with root beer and vanilla ice cream was originally called a black cow back in 1893.
3: Do you guys ever, have you ever heard of this before?
4: I think I have. No, I remember like my grandparents saying that.
3: Yeah, I'm looking at it and go, what the heck is, I've never heard of that before.
4: Oh, yeah.
3: Root beer float is what we call it.
4: And actually up in Lake George, there's still a AW, is that what root beer is?
3: Yeah.
4: There's actually a little stand there and that's what they do. They do root beer floats and stuff like that.
3: Black cows. Look at that. Well, you learn something new every day. Yes. So there it is.
2: All right. There's lots to get to. Taylor Swift and Travis Kelce's wedding is reportedly less than a month away. The persistent rumor is it will be on July 3rd at Madison Square Garden with around 1,100 to 1,200 guests. Taylor is expected to have a few bridesmaids by her side. It's not clear how many, but sources say she'll have at least two, Gigi Hadid and Selena Gomez. They were allegedly asked at the end of last year. We will keep everyone posted.
3: I'm telling you, did I say it in front of you? I don't know if it might have been yesterday. I can't remember, Felicia, because I know you were out. Are they going to like tape this, stream it? Like, is it going to be like an event?
4: You guys don't remember.
3: You guys don't remember. I was a kid when Prince Charles and Lady Diana, Princess Diana, when they got married, I think it was 81 or something like that. It was a worldwide, like, this is that kind of level. Well, maybe I'm blowing it up a little bit too much, but it's pretty close to it. I mean,
4: I think that they've been on display, but they're not like fully on display, like posting every day about each other. That I don't think that's a thing.
3: We'll see.
2: I don't know. That's quite the venue for a wedding.
3: Yeah, for to have like, it's almost like a concert to have 1,200 people there. Like, what is she gonna say?
2: Yes.
3: I mean, I don't know.
2: Who does that? I don't know.
3: Wow.
2: In more Taylor news, the Toy Story 5 premiere in Los Angeles was last night, and Taylor made an appearance. The star-studded event included the film stars Conan O'Brien, Scarlett Spears, Tom Hanks, Tim Allen, Joan Cusack, and Greta Lee. Tay spoke during the event, thanking everyone who worked on the film and praising Cusack. Then she introduced Randy Newman, and the pair sang You've Got a Friend in Me before performing I Knew It, I Knew You. While chatting with the audience, Swift called Toy Story 5 a masterpiece. The film hits theaters on June 19th, a.k.a. Juneteenth.
3: All right.
4: What a perfect day, because the schools are closed that day.
3: If you want to go to the movies, there you go. 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Love it.
2: Brad Pitt and Angelina Jolie's daughter, Zahara, is making moves in court to officially drop her famous dad's last name amid their estrangement, TMZ has learned. TMZ obtained a petition Zahara filed in Los Angeles Superior Court, where she asked for her new legal name to be Zahara Marley Jolie. The 18-year-old hasn't been using Brad's last name for a while now, but it appears she now wants the change to be legal. A source close to Brad tells TMZ they believe Angelina's

0: But Jeff Stevens for the ride home and Delilah tonight. Thanks for listening. We hope something good happens to you today.
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0: Yep, we'll have all that.
1: Good luck winning the dough. And you know, we won't get mad at you if you threw a little bit our way for reminding you. All right, we'll see you tomorrow. Have a great day.

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It's Q92, and you can find us on Facebook at Q92. Already after 11 o'clock, thank you for enjoying the music as our Wednesday workday continues. Hey, it's Jana. Capital One cardholder presale for the iHeartRadio Music Festival kicking off today. On sale to the public, that's on Friday too. We're looking forward to it. In Vegas this September, Michael Jackson, here's Rock With You.

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Q92, the Hudson Valley's 80s to Now, and O'Connor and Partners personal injury attorneys invite all local teachers to our third annual Teachers Night Out. 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

0: today's variety of the 80s to now. Q92. There is a new documentary coming out. Ann Wilson, In My Voice. It just started announcing it a couple of days ago. And what a story this she's had, they've had.
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0: The Hudson Valley's Cute 92 with the 80s to now. Last year's song of the summer. I wonder what it'll be this year. Alex Warren is on with Ordinary.
1: They say the holy water's watered down, and this town's lost its faith. Our colors will fade.

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Mentally, it's downhill to the weekend now, like in a good way. Here's Adele and Someone Like You.

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Wake Up with Marino in the Morning on Q92. Thank you for enjoying the variety as your Wednesday workday continues. Blondie, Bryan Adams, and more coming up. Here's John Legend.

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Q92. I'm Jeff Stevens. Hope you're having a great day so far. Here we are in the middle of the afternoon. It turns out that cubicles, office cubicles, may be making a comeback. I'll tell you more in 6 minutes.

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0: The Hudson Valley's 80s to now, Q92, Wednesday afternoon with Jeff Stevens and Lisa kind of freaking out after winning $2,500 in the America 250 contest.
1: Oh my God, are you kidding me? I just won $2,500. I kept ignoring this call while we were walking. It was iHeartRadio. I did it before we walked in the door. Oh my God, I listen to you guys all the time and I never win anything.
0: Well, congratulations. You definitely won something. $2,500. Your next chance at $5,000.

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1: I'm Jeff Stevens. 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
1: I'm Jeff Stevens. Our good news, feel-good story is coming up next about a man celebrating his 90th birthday in an incredible way. You won't believe it after Maroon 5.

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I'm Jeff Stevens. 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

Q92. I'm Jeff Stevens. Remember, we have four chances for you to win the America 250 contest coming up tomorrow. And the next one is at 8 a.m. tomorrow morning. $2,500. We were good.

0: Q92, the Hudson Valley's 80s to now. Wednesday evening with Jeff Stevens, and Joe cannot believe he won $2,500.
1: No way. You have got to be kidding me. Are you kidding me? Oh, my God.
0: Way to go, Joe. Congratulations. We're going to play again tomorrow morning at 8 a.m.

0: The Hudson Valley's 80s to now, Q92. Huntrix, and that, of course, is Golden here on your Wednesday evening. I'm Jeff Stevens. Just quite simply, looking for something really easy here. What's a little thing that is making you happy right now?
1: Something that makes me happy is that, oh man, the kids are away at summer camp. I'm going to be at home, just chilling alone.

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I'm glad that you are here. We do our best each and every night to lift your spirits, to help you look at things in a different light, and to remind you that there is a light at the end of the tunnel, to kind of hopefully make that light shine a little bit brighter.